0: 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Ej.
1: Hello. Greetings. You thought the game was over. But it is not. By entering this club, you have decided to play the game. The rules are simple. Go hard or go home. Do you want to play a game?
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this time, ladies and gentlemen, for those of you who come in late, we are now having a little cooking session right here on the scene, putting the pot on in here. And we'd like for you to join in with us and have a ball. Now, ladies and gentlemen, I'd like to acquaint you with the jazz messengers.

0: 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Let's make a bet. Cause I better have you.
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0: Velkommen til Scotty inde på chatten. Han er ude at køre.
1: Oh yeah! 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I love it. Like the lazy ocean hugs the shore, hold me close, sway me more. 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

0: Long bonnet over last night. Aaron Seltzer's Ride the Lightning.
1: Mama always said I was born on the wild side.
0: Nightmare. Sunday.
1: One foot in the flames and the other trying to walk the line.
0: Så spørger lige over, hvad vi skal have til aftens med Simba og jeg.
1: Can't say I never saw it coming, I can see the warning signs.
0: Se, hvis lærerchefen stadigvæk sidder og lyder med derude, så vil jeg mene, vi skal have noget med ost, fordi jeg kom til at købe en pose med alt for meget ost i. Revet ost, vil du mærke.
1: Mama was right. 'Cause when the clock strikes midnight.
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0: And countries, how many? 24?
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0: And counting.
1: Coming out of Wuhan, China, how is it transmitted either from animals to humans or

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DJ Matt Roll began her eksklusive det nummer her fra Corona, Let's Do It, So Try Me Out. 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

0: To klassikere fra The Kelly Family for Freddy Angel. 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
1: Yeah, breaker 19, this here's a rubber duck. You got a copy on me, Big Ben, come on. Yeah, 10-4, Big Ben, for sure, for sure. By golly, it's clean.
0: Jone fra Pakkebussen, have a gun, have his school, Kirk Convoy. 10-4.

0: 844 like a rocket sled on rails. We tore up all of our swindle sheets and left them setting on the scales. By the time we hit that shy town, them bears was getting smart. They'd brought up some reinforcements from the Illinois National Guard. There's armored cars and tanks and jeeps and rigs of every size. Yeah, them chicken coops was full of bears and choppers filled the skies. Well, we shot the line, we went for broke with 1,000 screaming trucks and 11 long-haired friends of Jesus in a chartreuse microbus.
1: Here, rubber duck to Southbuster. Come on there, you got 10-4 Southbuster. Listen, you want to put that microbus in behind?